How'd you get so much these, bro? Cause I've been writing since a young and talking Ezos. 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Damn. 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Cause I've been writing since a young and talking Ezos. 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

0: 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Zoom Radio.
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To je Sanctus Groove. Brothers and Sisters.

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Amen.

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Od Sanctus Groove. 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
0: Richard M. Chown, Mr. V. Come on. His house is yours. 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A DJ Della in the mix. Check out the vibes right here, right now. 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

0: Edustaja Ruila. 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

0: Welcome to I Am House Radio. I'm your host, Crystal Waters. This week we have our special DJ guest mix by one of the most defining figures of house music, Fetty LeGrand. You know him from his hits, Put Your Hands Up for Detroit, Let Me Think About It, and the massive Rhythm of the Night. And let me tell you, he has plenty more. He has also done remixes for some of the biggest artists around, and he has played at all of the top festivals. There's just too many to name. So let's get this party started. This is our DJ guest mix by Fetty LeGrand.
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0: Hey, this is Crystal Waters, and you're listening to our guest mix by the legendary Fetty LeGrand. Please go over to his Instagram page, hit that follow button, and tell him how much you like the mix. Check him out. All right, back to the music here on I Am House Radio.
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0: And we are just about out of time. I gotta send big, big, big love and appreciation out to Fetty. Thank you so much for taking the time to do this amazing mix for us. Big hugs. I'm Crystal Waters wishing you love, peace, and house music. Bye for now.
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0: 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World Tribe, you know what time it is. It's Most Rated O'Clock.
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0: 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It's been getting hammered recently here in the UK. 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

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So if you're on the island, then make sure you come and check out 555 and Defected. It's where it's going down. All right, getting into this one then. 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

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Stay tuned on WDPK 83.7, the sound of tomorrow, the music of today. You are just listening to a song coming out on 4Sync Records in Germany. It's the Daft Punk mix of Young Coolie's Chord Memory.

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Never. It's all been leading up to this moment, all right now, right here. My whole life, right here.

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Rains.